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It's lovely to be here with you today, to relax and to start the day off with easy chat and good tunes. Hopefully you'll find the show like a well-packed picnic with a little bit of something for everyone. So coming up this morning, we have some chat about the power of friendships, the good it does to you, some brekkie talk, and of course our weekly sunny spot slot. Your chance to slow down and pause. So don't go anywhere, get the kettle on, pop your feet up, and lime with me.

So that was Al Jarreau with a song called Morning, one of my hubby's absolute faves. And before that was a beautiful song called Slow by Rumour. And I don't know whether anybody else thinks the same, but I really think she sounds like Karen Carpenter. She's got that same beautiful tone to her voice. Maybe it's just me. And I've had lots of fun putting together the show this week and all the tunes because there's a theme of friendship running loosely through the show today. I've got my studio dog, my lovely friend, my street dog, Sky, with me in the studio today. And I noticed while I was going through loads of music this week, I've noticed with some of the newer songwriters that they tend to swear quite a bit on their music. And just to let you know, if you are producing new music out there, we wouldn't be able to play any of your songs if it's got swearing on. So I just thought I'd let you know about that. Keep it clean and then we can play it on the show. So friends are like little daily vitamins and it's so important to find your tribe. So good friends listen and validate how you're feeling. And did you know simply being able to talk about your stress or worries releases the bonding hormone in the brain known as oxytocin? Here's Bruno Mars with Count On Me.

Well, there we have it. First of all, we had Count On Me by Bruno Mars. And then back-to-back, two James Taylor hits. And I just love James Taylor. He's always featured really, really strongly in our household, in our family. In fact, my son used to go to sleep every single night for probably 4 years, I would think, playing the James Taylor album in his bedroom to help him to get to sleep. So I think somehow subconsciously he probably knows every word to every one of those songs. And we've got the pleasure of going to see him this year on his European tour. And I cannot wait. If you haven't seen him before, I can highly recommend it. He's a quiet and modest performer. It's a really laid-back gig, but his band are big and the backing vocalists are top quality. So yeah, if you see him anywhere near where you live, then definitely go and see James Taylor. So it is brekkie time, and Sunday brekkies are always a bit more of a thing than any other day of the week. Well, certainly for us in our household. Working days, I tend to eat cereal with low sugar, low salt. Therefore, you got it, low taste. But I know it's good for me, so be it. But a Sunday's a bit different. I roll out the red carpet to something way more yummy. And my fave is a croissant, sliced open and layered with cheese, a nice strong cheddar, and then baked in the oven for a few minutes. You got to have a big dollop of tomato ketchup on the side as well, and it's just gorgeous. So what's your fave brekkie? And why don't you get it ready for next week's Lime and Shine show? And maybe we can have brekkie together.

0: So that was Better Together by Jack Johnson. And I must apologise for the pause before Jack Johnson's tune. I think I was dreaming a little bit about my cheese croissant too much.
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0: So let's have a friendship fact. Do you know that laughing and sharing good times with friends releases dopamine and serotonin, the feel-good chemicals which can naturally ward off depression? Being part of a friendship circle with the right tribe gives a feeling of connection and acceptance, and a good friend can feel like a comfy pair of slippers. And this next tune talks all about that. We played this tune at our wedding. We got married just towards the end of the year last year. And I think you might need to get your tissues at the ready. Now, this artist is not quite as famous as his brother, and you might need to look at his stuff in Shazam or any other platform, to be honest. But we love him. His name is Livingston Taylor, and this tune is called The Best of Friends. Do enjoy it.

and that was Livingston Taylor with The Best of Friends. And I think music's like a beautiful box of chocolates and it should be shared. If you've got music that you love, please make sure you share it with your friends or family, anybody. Music is really good to share. So when I was feeling really low and detached, it was always a little bit difficult. And to begin with, I never told people how I really felt. I didn't want to put them off or put them under any pressure. I was a little bit embarrassed and used to keep it to myself. But I found the more often that people said, look, how are you doing? Especially over this last few very, very difficult years. And I actually said to people how I was really feeling. You know you've met your tribe when they'll say, oh, I'm really sorry to hear that. Do you want to tell me a bit more? Or I get it. I've been there. And offer you a lovely big hug. So what kind of friend are you? What kind of friend do you want to be? And this goes out to all of you. This is a beautiful song called Friends by Shalimar.

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your respect for all things mental health and well-being. And each week, I want to remind us all, me included, to slow down because it's good for us. So I welcome you to the Sunny Spot. It's our weekly dose of calm. So I invite you to find a comfy spot now. Maybe you're sat on a bench in the park or on the seafront. Maybe you might be on the floor on a rug or a mat. A comfy sofa or even still in your bed. And why not? It's Sunday. So allow your body to rest, just even for a few minutes, and let the stress soften away. And you might notice you go through different levels. You might think, I've relaxed. And then you'll take a few breaths and relax even a bit more. So inviting you to take a breath in and a breath out. Softening again and again. And you might find you can soften just a few more times. And now resting your hands on your tummy if that's comfy. If not, down by your side or on your lap. And allow a gentle breathing rhythm to emerge. And stay this way and enjoy the sounds of the next song.

breath in and out, really allowing the body to relax. So I hope you're feeling a little bit more limey and calm after that sunny spot. And that was Gabrielle with Sunshine. So my niece asked me to explain the term liming again this week. So as a reminder, liming is a chance to slow down and stretch out. It also means doing something whilst doing nothing. And it's a chance to vibe and to be totally and uniquely you. And the name of this show, Lime and Shine, as I have explained previously, came from Lime, a hostel in Sri Lanka, where my son was staying. And he introduced us to what I feel were his tribe. Hostels back in my day were quite cold, quite uninviting places. But now they really seem to attract like-minded souls. They have DJs there, good food and good vibes. And so they all really seem to care about each other. And I noticed this had happened really quickly. They not only care about each other, but the environment around them too. And they were all nurturing a poorly little stray street pup. And the love I felt with this bunch of people was heartwarming. They'd become really good friends very quickly in sharing this travelling lifestyle. And best of all, it cost them like £4 a day to stay. So this first tune goes out to all of those people travelling or going off, either with friends or still yet to make them, which leads us nicely into a funky slot this week. Let's lift the mood to great heights now with a few funk classics. Let's get down and boogie together.

Oh, wonderful there. Got to Be Real with Cheryl Lynn. Before that, Forget Me Nots by Patrice Rustin and Good Times by Chic to start us off on that funky Sunday section. Oh, I hope you've all been sliding to the left and sliding to the right in your slippers. So we are heading on the home stretch now, but before I go, I've got just a few more friendship classics. And this next one is going to be a song with love to all my Elmer friends who have really been there right with me for the past few difficult years. This is I'll Be There For You by the Rembrandts.

You know, sometimes we can try to find big ways to feel better or think that's what we need to do. But actually, one of the most powerful things, and it's really simple, is to be with our friends. It could be a dog, a cat, or a human. That person or people who get you and accepts you just as you are, totally just you. We all need that, especially on days when we might feel a bit heavier. So maybe that could be a nudge for this week ahead. Why not check in with someone? Let them know you're thinking about them, and it might just make their day.

0: 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Can't wait to see you again next week. Don't forget that Polly's coming up next with the Sunday brunch. Lots of love to you all. Bye for now.
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3: Well, good morning, you lovely lot, and welcome into today's Sunday Funday Brunch Show with me, DJ Polly. Okay, first up, apologies for the rerun show last weekend, but I got a very horrible cough and cold and just couldn't face doing anything, so I decided to stay in bed the whole time and have been so all week. Apologies for that, but I hope you enjoyed it anyway. On the subject of coughs and colds, if anybody has a steadfast remedy out there to stop someone from coughing, do please let me know in the chat. Send us a message any way you can, because for the love of God, if I have to cough anymore, I will scream. It has been horrible. And truly, if somebody told me that going into the woods and licking a badger's bottom would stop me coughing, I would have donned a pair of wellies and headed straight off. All right, maybe not, but you get the gist. I have had enough of coughing. And if nobody sends me a steadfast recipe that actually works, because I have drunk a lot of cough syrups and had throat lozenges and the works, you name it, I've tried it. But yeah, nothing's worked. So if you do know of anything, do give us a shout and I will give it a try and let you know how it goes. Short of that, I'm going to boil my own head very soon. All right, shall we crack on? The first song I'm going to play you is Lizzo, Good As Hell, which is still how I'm not feeling, but you know, we're up and we're trying it.
4: I do my hair toss, check my nails, baby, how you feeling?

was the fabulous Lizzo with Good As Hell, followed by the amazing Miss Billie Eilish with Birds of a Feather. Nothing too raucous today. We're in that sort of, you know, Sunday chill vibe today. Now, the next one is an absolute corker, and normally I would like to sing along to it, maybe give you a nice little belter in the middle section. But no, I won't. Lucky for you, I'll bring on a coughing fit, so we won't. But you enjoy it. Give it your best. This is Alicia Keys with Try Sleeping with a Broken Heart.

Oh, hello. I went a bit ahead of myself there with the up-tempo boppers. I don't think I'm quite ready for that yet. That was 5 seconds of Summer with Youngblood and Miss Katy Perry with I Kissed a Girl. No one would want to kiss me at the moment, still lurgified. So I'm just going to grab a brew. Get yourself a nice cup of tea and enjoy this next one from Jessie J. This is Flashlight from the film Pitch Perfect 2. An absolutely beautiful, beautiful song.

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1: Well, I hope you're all enjoying the show so far, and thank you to all of those who have messaged in with your various remedies and hints and tips for making me better. Honey and lemon seems to be a favourite out there with a lot of you, but oh, I am not a fan of honey at all. I know I'm out there on my own, but oh, it's not very nice. But I will give it a go. Many of you swear by it. You can't all be wrong. Honey, lemon and whiskey. That's another one that's popped up a couple of times, and I quite like the sound of that one and could get behind it. But maybe after this show, hey, I'll be slurring as well as choking. And the other one is Vicks Vapor Rub on the bottom of the feet with a fluffy sock. Now, I don't know what kind of magic this is, but a lot of you swear by that one too. So I will do all three and report back to you next week, hopefully feeling much, much better. Now, if any of you don't know how to reach me, you can do this various ways. 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Any way you want to reach out, we are here for you and do love to hear from you. Okie dokie, this next song that's coming up is from the fabulous Mr. Bradley Simpson from the Vamps fame, who myself, DJ Peach and DJ Heather went up to see a couple of weeks ago in Birmingham. He was playing an acoustic set in The Vault, which, if none of you know what this is, The Vault is a fantastic store slash venue owned by HMV, and it's the largest one that they have in the company. And as well as it having vinyls and tapes and DVDs and merchandise to the hilt, they also have their very own K-pop shop inside the shop. I know, it's crazy, and DJ Heather absolutely loves this place. As well, you know, she has a K-pop show on a Friday night between 7 and 8. But also, they have a little stage area for artists to promote their new albums or upcoming bands to play and get themselves heard. It's a great little venue. So, well done, HMV. You are crackers. I love it. Right, so yes, this is Bradley Simpson, and this is from his new album just out called The Panic Years. This is Picasso, a very good little song. Let me know what you think.

That was Viva La Vida by Coldplay there. What a glorious, glorious song that one is. My goodness me. We've only got about 15 minutes left, guys, so we're going to just try and get as much in as we possibly can do in that time. Next one up, Mr. Shawn Mendes with When You're Gone.

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1: Sad to say, guys, that our hour is very nearly up, but thank you so much for looking after me. I've had a great time and feel so much better for it. I will be back same time, same place next week. In the meantime, you have yourselves a good week ahead. May all your troubles be little ones and all the fantastic happy times be abundant. I'm going to leave you with the fabulous Miss Celine Dion with That's the Way It Is, and a bit of Status Quo and Margarita Time. Enjoy. See you next week. Until then, lots of love.

0: I'd like to thank DJ Polly for her last hour of great contributions to mental health awareness and Bognor Radio Respect. 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
1: 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The very best of British songwriting and indie guitar anthems. Hosted by the legend that is DJ Sid.

Well, people, welcome back to your favourite show, The Protonic Show. I appreciate you tuning in. As always, it's your favourite host, DJ Sid. We're keeping the swagger alive. We're turning to 1994 with Oasis. That song was called Rock and Roll Star from the album Definitely Maybe. If you ask me today, my favourite Oasis record would be Definitely Maybe. If you ask me tomorrow, it'd probably still be Definitely Maybe. It's got that lovely youthful sort of energy to it. And youthful energy is what we love on The Protonic Show. And the next song is by a band who have some pretty good connections with the Sands and are pretty good mates with them. They opened for the Sands back in March of this year when the Sands headlined at the Edge of the Wedge. Here's The Common with The Weatherman. It's a belter.

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1: You're all right, mate. 116, 123. I hope you've all been spreading positive vibes in your local community this week and helping out people that need help. Because on this show, we're only about positive vibes and making people feel happy. We don't want to bring people down or make people feel bad. Now, Mum, I hope you're listening. If you're not, catch us up on Catch Up because you'll want to. It's your favourite song, Fear by Ian Brown. You know how it goes. Crank the volume up.

So when Oasis did their legendary comeback tour last year in the UK, they had Cast and Richard Ashcroft supporting them. So I've played plenty of Cast, you know them, you know the Verve. But I went, you know what would make sense as a DJ? I'll actually go and listen to some music by Richard Ashcroft, some of his solo stuff. Here's one that I really, really enjoyed. It's got that sort of unmistakable swagger to it, that sort of acoustic feel. That's what we love here. We love a mix of music from our electronic sounds to our nice mellow acoustic sounds. This week we've got a few of them lined up. This first one is called They Don't Own Me by Richard Ashcroft. It's got that lovely vibe. Remember, people, are you excited for the Premier League action this weekend? If you are, we have Everton hosting Manchester United at the Hill Dickinson Stadium live on Sky Sports at 2 p.m. And one that's definitely going to be catching my attention, Arsenal versus Chelsea at the Emirates Stadium at 4:30 p.m. on Sky. Here's Richard Ashcroft with They Don't Own Me. Belter, people.

So if you've been keeping up with the internet stuff recently, there's this trend called indie poo. Basically, people ripping at young artists, which is not what I'm about. And I'm saying, here at Bognor Radio Respect, we only respect good talent and we only want to preserve good music. And that's what we're doing. We're preserving it, we're playing it, we're getting in your ears and we're getting you going, oh, that music's great. Oh, this music's great. It sounds amazing. I know, right? Because I'm like a good DJ and I listen to loads of music and I like find cool stuff and I play it for you. Here's a band that are quite cool. They've got that sort of Oasis swagger about them. Here's Park Drive with their song called Stone Cold. It's a belter, as always.

Well then, we have another up-and-coming indie band. This lot had a slot at Reading Festival this year, I'm pretty sure. If it wasn't Reading, it was Leeds. So these lot are called Garage Flower. And if I say that to you, you're thinking, wait, isn't that a Stone Roses thing from the 90s with a load of Stone Roses stuff that sounds not Stone Roses? Yes, but that's not what we've got here. Here's Garage Flower with Garage Flower. Go stream it.

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1: So, there's another indie band that pretty much nobody seems to have heard of until like a couple of years ago. We're talking about the Skinner Brothers. I've been in contact with them recently to play some of their stuff on my show. They're an amazing up-and-coming band, and they've just got some amazing sounds. They blend mix of drum and bass, they mix a sound of punk, they mix a bit of indie in there. It's great. And if you just hear something in the background, it's because everyone has a little funny moment, and I thought that something had happened and it hadn't, and it just didn't. So anyway, don't worry. Anyway, where were we? We were talking about the Skinner Brothers and how they like to blend loads of music together and just come up with their own stuff. I said about drum and bass, punk and indie, but one of their core influences is a little bit of ska, and you can hear that with the sounds of the guitar. This one is a belter. Go add it to your Spotify playlists or whatever you do. It's called Skinny Rasta.

So, people, what did you think of that? That is an amazing song, is it not? And I'm so thrilled that I've got loads of their music to play for you for the next few weeks. That was the Skinner Brothers. Big up to the Skinner Brothers. They're just amazing, aren't they? Now, here's the verb. With Lucky Man, it's about finding inner peace in yourself. Ashcroft, you're just an amazing writer.

So it's not every day you see the British Prime Minister sat in Ukraine with a guitar and just about to play a legendary song by a legendary band. So Andy Burnham, our current Prime Minister, said something along the lines of, you heard of the guys called the Smiths? He had his Telecaster and he just starts to play Rushmore Ruffians by the Smiths. It was pictured and it blew up all over my TikTok page. I'm not going to tell you who to go and vote for, but at the moment, Andy Burnham seems to be quite sensible with some of the things he's saying. Anyway, Rushmore Ruffians, the Smiths.

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1: Well, I did say we had a few acoustic tracks on the turntables. Black Rebel Motorcycle Club.

People, what did you think of that nice acoustic moment there? I thought that was what we needed in the show. Now it's time to bring up the vibes, the guitars, and just the sounds. Let's get psychedelic for this one. The Black Angels with I'd Kill For Her from Death Song from 2017.

keeping our vibes up, still keeping the loud guitars going. We're turning our punk aggression to go through the roof. We're heading to the Sex Pistols 1977 album, something that I can't say on radio because I value the work I do. But if you listen to music enough, you'll know what I mean. Never mind the insert word. Here's the Sex Pistols, you know what I mean? Here's Anarchy in the UK by Sex Pistols, and I'm absolutely thrilled for my birthday present. My dad got me tickets to see the Pistols. Love you, Dad. You're amazing.

Well, people, I think we're going to leave that one there. Sex Pistols, Anarchy in the UK. What a belter. Didn't really need an introduction. It's one of the most provocative punk songs there ever is, of the most provocative album there ever is. Never mind the you know what. Here's the Sex Pistols. Now, kids, just because I said I love my dad doesn't mean I don't love my mum. I do love my mum. I respect what my mum does, and I respect what my stepdad does as well. I respect what you all do, right? Because without you working, I wouldn't be in a position to do what I do, sit at this wonderful desk, make these beautiful shows, have a good life that I do, right? And then someone's just going to go, yeah, but you can't see. Right, no, I'm just not having that for an answer, mate. Because think, we've got disabilities, that doesn't let us be different. It lets us be unique in ourselves. We can't be no one else. Now, I remember sharing this to my dad on the day of my last exam, about 2 hours before I went in. The Beatles, Across the Universe from Let It Be.

0: Big ups to my twin cousins who are turning 18 on Tuesday. Big up to Emily and Lucy. I know you love All My Music World, don't you?
1: So people, while we are still here and still have a couple of minutes to go, I'm going to list through the remaining fixtures of the Premier League that we have for this week and all fixtures for next week. So the remaining fixtures we have for this week is Everton versus Manchester United at the Hill Dickinson Stadium in Everton. And we have the one that is quite possibly catching my eyes to see who's going to be the best team in the division, Arsenal taking on Chelsea at the Emirates Stadium in London, right? That's at 4:30. The Manchester United game is at 2 p.m. Both of those are on Sky Sports, so if you pay for that, you'll be in for an absolute cracker. Now, I've got the list for next week's fixtures. Unfortunately, all 3 p.m. kickoffs, as usual, aren't on British television as per normal because of some random law from the 1960s. Nice one. So, the fixtures that I've got here is Bournemouth versus Brentford, Aston Villa versus Nottingham Forest, Chelsea versus Hull City, Crystal Palace versus Ipswich Town. Come on, you Blues. Come on, you Ipswich. We have Liverpool taking on Fulham and Tottenham Hotspur taking on Everton. That Tottenham game is at 5:30 p.m. Saturday British time and it's on Sky Sports. We also have another match that looks to be very, very interesting. Sunderland, who very much achieved some great success last year, they're taking on reigning champions Arsenal. If you pay for TNT Sports, you can access that game there at 8 p.m. Now, let's head over to the Sunday, Super Sunday. Sunday, the 13th of September, we have Coventry City taking on Brighton and Hove Albion. That is live from roughly 1 p.m. on Sky Sports. And we have Manchester United taking on Manchester City in the first Manchester derby of the Premier League season 26-27. This is on at 4:30 p.m. and it is also live on Sky. So if you want to have an amazing way to spend your Sunday afternoon after listening to the Bretonic Show, you could watch either of those two games. Now, Monday Night Football is always a good laugh. Well, maybe it is, maybe it isn't, considering the teams we have. We have Leeds United, who are probably falling apart again, and we have Newcastle United. That game will be live on Sky Sports. Now, the football talk is over, but my talk isn't. Remember, people, don't prejudice disabled people just because we're different. Don't talk down to us just because we're different, right? We're still capable people. And I'm not going to take that from people that we're not, because we are capable people. Look at me. I'm a radio DJ. I can't see. I've got autism. I've got a bit of ADHD there. So by some people's standards, I should be doing this then. Glad to know I'm annoying some people. Anyway, you know what? We're going to round the shaft here and we're going to use what I like to call my favourite backing track. Thank you again, Uncle Dave. We're using Deep Forms and Rider to close off the show. This tune came from the Ambient Casts record, which came out in 2007, or as Spotify says, 2019. I'm going with the disc, thank you very much. Yours truly, the godlike genius and legend, DJ Sid, he's signing off. Goodbye.

0: You shine him. Quick, Dave, quick! Quick, Dave, quick! It's time for the Dave the Duck Show! Yes, right now! I can see you got fried chicken. Fried chicken's great, Dave. Come on, we got to do the show. And you got gravy. Come on, Dave, we've got to do the show. Come on, right now, it's time for the show.
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Welcome to the Dave the Duck Show on Bognor Radio Respect. This is show number 330. 330, that's right, Dave. 330. Yep, that's right, my friend. And as always, you're tuned to me, JP, and leading the way with his sound effects generator is the King of Duckness. The Anatidae of Angring. The great Ductator, Dave the Duck. We hope you're all doing well out there in listener land, looking after your mental well-being and staying out of the storm. Hopefully the storm will be going metaphorically. Yeah, let's keep going, Dave. Never give up, never surrender, everyone. As this is show 330, 330, well said, Dave. This is a Musician's Corner special. That's right, Dave, where we enjoy all the brilliant musicians and bands, artists, who've contributed to Dave's Musician's Corner feature on his show. They make it so much more worthwhile. That's right, Dave. To get us on our way, we have a track from a band that I am involved with. What's this band called, Dave? We can't say. Oh. Okay, all right. At this precise moment in time, all we can say is this track is to help us on our way.

The next musician we're revisiting is Elliot Bird. It's a very good name, Dave, you're right. Elliot Bird is a 26-year-old musician and producer based in East Sussex. He's played in a number of bands, and he's now doing a solo project. He's been likened to Jack Johnson, and he describes his sound as original R&B, taking inspiration from artists like Jamiroquai and Bill Withers. Elliot can be found on Spotify, and he's also on YouTube at youtube.com/user/thesmellbird. So let's have a listen to one of Elliot's tracks. This track is called Leaving Tomorrow.

That was Leaving Tomorrow by Elliot Bird. You love his upbeat, funky tempo and sound. And a great name. Yes, we are in agreement about that. Great name. Elliot's work can be found on Spotify and on YouTube at youtube.com/user/thesmellbird. Thank you for the music, Elliot. The next band we're revisiting are the Purple Shoes. The Purple Shoes are a female-fronted 21st century folk rock band with haunting harmonies and distinctive rhythms. Their music can be found on YouTube and they can be found at facebook.com/thepurpleshoes and at Bandcamp, purpleshoesmusic.bandcamp.com. So let's have a listen to the Purple Shoes. This track is called Melody's Eyes.

That was Melody's Eyes by The Purple Shoes. You love the vocal harmonies. Yeah, they're brilliant, aren't they? The Purple Shoes can be found on YouTube and at facebook.com/thepurpleshoes and on Bandcamp at purpleshoesmusic.bandcamp.com. One last thing to say is thank you for the music, Purple Shoes. The next musician we're revisiting is Steve Twinley. Steve Twinley is a DIY singer-songwriter from sunny Bognor Regis. He has a background in indie, punk and alternative rock music. His influences include Weezer, REM, The Cure and a good few more. He's a prolific solo artist and multi-instrumentalist, and recently he released his most recent album, which was entitled Meet Me on the Moon. Steve's work can be found on YouTube and also at www.stevetwinley.com. So let's have a listen to one of Steve's songs. This track is called Fear of Change.

That was Fear of Change by Steve Twinley. That's a great up-tempo track, you're right, Mr. Duck. If you want to check out Steve's music, you can find him on YouTube. Just search for Steve Twinley. You can also find him at www.stevetwinley.com. It's been great to check out Steve Twinley's music. If you want to have a look at his videos on YouTube, they are particularly good. And there's just one last thing to say, and that is, thank you for the music, Steve. Thank you, Steve Twinley. Much appreciated. The next band we're revisiting is Voodoo Lake. Voodoo Lake are a three-piece classic rock band, and they come from the southeast of England. They can be found on youtube.com and at facebook.com/voodoo lake. 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So let's have a listen to Voodoo Lake. This is Dirty Town.

That was Dirty Town by Voodoo Lake. Voodoo Lake can be found on youtube.com and also at facebook.com/Voodoo Lake. 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Thank you for the music, Voodoo Lake. The next musician we're featuring is Billy Bly. Billy Bly, spelt B-L-I-G-H, is a Southampton-based artist, and he writes and produces, and we're going to have a listen to his first track that's released recently. This track is called Inertia, and it's best described as a combination of styles and genres, mixing brilliant vocal harmonies and soaring guitars. 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So let's have a listen to Billy's debut track. This is Inertia.

0: 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Billy's last name is spelt B-L-I-G-H. I know Billy has more tracks scheduled for release in 2021, so we wish him well with that. But for now, all that's left to say is thank you for the music, Billy Bly. Much appreciated. Great tune.
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2: 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At 3 p.m, we have the matinee Movie Rama Show with DJ Bubba Lula. At 4 p.m, we have 80s Heaven, the very best school disco with DJ PJ. At 5 p.m, we have the Saturday Soundcheck with Shah. And at 6 p.m, we have the Rock Hour with DJ Spiral. At 8 p.m, we have the Dirty Pop Show with DJ Wayne. And at 9 p.m, we have Stormy Beats with DJ Tempest. And at 10 p.m. we have Happy Hardcore with DJ Cine. On Sunday at 11 a.m. we have Sunday Brunch with DJ Polly. Which is always really tasty. Well said, Dave. At 12 o'clock noon, we have Britonic with DJ Sid. At 1 p.m, we have the big one. We have the Dave the Duck Show with me, JP, and the King of Darkness, Dave the Duck. And at 4 p.m, we have the Nostalgia Show. 4 p.m.

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2: 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And since June the 18th, he's been travelling around Europe and Britain in a high-tech bus that he's converted into a mobile music studio. 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And there's two L's in holiday. So let's have a listen to some of George's brilliant work. This track is called Feel the Enemy.

That was Feel the Enemy by George Holiday. Good track. You're right, Dave. 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There's two L's in holiday. And if you want to read more about his story with his high-tech mobile studio bus, or maybe chat about a collaboration, then you can reach him at www.madeontheroad.co.uk. It's been great to feature George's story and also his music. So there's one last thing to say, and that is thank you for the music, George. The next band that we're featuring on the Duck Show is Stanmore. Stanmore are an indie rock band with a bit of pop chucked in. And that's right, they absolutely rock. Well said, Dave. They come from the Sussex area. They perform all over. They're very talented, yeah. Definitely catch them live if you can. You can find their work on Bandcamp and Instagram and YouTube and Facebook and TikTok. Search for @StanmoreBand. And you can also find them at their website, which is thisisstanmore.com. Dave's heading there now. So let's have a listen to one of their tracks. The track we're going to hear from Stanmore is called Waiting. This is a bit of a rocker. You're right, Dave.

That was Waiting by Stanmore. Myself and Dave were jumping around and really enjoying that track. That type of music goes down very well on The Duck Show. If you want to check out Stanmore's work, you can find them at thisisstanmore.com. That's their website. That's right, Dave. And you can also find them on the socials. If you search on Instagram and YouTube and Facebook and TikTok for @StanmoreBand, you will find them and their amazing work. There's just one last thing to say, and that is thank you for the music, Stanmore. Much appreciated. The next band we're revisiting are Hurricane Shack. Hurricane Shack are a soulful rock blues band from West Sussex. And they absolutely rock, you're right, Dave. You can find their work online in a multitude of places, such as Facebook, Instagram, Spotify, SoundCloud, Amazon Music, and on YouTube. The song we're going to enjoy from Hurricane Shack is called Carefree Life. And this has a special guest appearance from Izzy C. She is very talented, I agree, Dave.

That was Carefree Life by Hurricane Shack, featuring Izzy C. If you want to hear more of Hurricane Shack's brilliant work, you can find them on Facebook, Instagram, YouTube, Spotify, SoundCloud, and Amazon Music. Just search for Hurricane Shack. You're going there now, are you, Dave? Good stuff. Well, before you go, there's one last thing to say, and that is, thank you for the music, Hurricane Shack. Great work. The next band we're revisiting is Homeless Radio. Homeless Radio are an indie rock band from Kharkiv in Ukraine. That's right, Dave, from Kharkiv in Ukraine. And they're taking a bit of time out from being attacked by the Russians, which is really rubbish, yeah. And they're having a bit of a break from that in order to record some great music for us. 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That's right, Dave, you'll find them in a whole load of other places as well. The track we're going to hear from Homeless Radio is called Submarine. This is a real rocker, you're right, Dave.

That was Submarine by Homeless Radio. You said it, Dave. 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It's really great of the guys from Homeless Radio to take a bit of a break from having to fight a war against the Russians. It's very good of them, you're right, Dave. We'd just like to say one last thing, and that is, thank you for the music, Homeless Radio. You guys rock. The next musician we're revisiting is Hannah Renton. Hannah Renton is a singer-songwriter from Brighton. 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Hannah is a brilliant songwriter, and she's also got a very beautiful voice. So let's have a listen. This track is called Won't Let You Down.

That was Won't Let You Down by Hannah Renton. 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We really appreciate being able to share Hannah's music with you, so we'd just like to say thank you, Hannah. It's really good of you. Check out Hannah Renton online. The first musician we're revisiting is Gav Chipchase. 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So let's have a listen to one of Gav's tracks. This track is called These Days.

That was These Days by Gav Chipchase. Yeah, I agree, Dave. He's got a really great acoustic-y mellow vibe going on there. We hope to hear more from him in the future. 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Thanks for the music, Gav. Much appreciated. The next band we're revisiting are Mr. Smith. Mr. Smith are a Worthing-based indie pop band. They can be found on YouTube and Spotify, and their website is www.mrsmith.co.uk. That's right, Dave, you can find them in a few places. So we're going to hear a track by Mr. Smith that's called Love. This is a favourite of mine and Dave's.

That was Love by Mr. Smith. We really enjoyed that. It had us up and dancing around. Reminds you of madness. Yeah, I can hear that, Dave. I can definitely relate to that. You can find Mr. Smith on YouTube and on Spotify, and also at www.mrsmith.co.uk. So there's just one last thing to say, and that is thank you for the music, Mr. Smith. The next band we're revisiting are the Golgies. The Golgies are a brilliant absurdist folk rock band. They can be found at thegolgies.com, facebook.com/thegolgies, and they're also on YouTube and Twitter. Golgies is spelt G-O-L-G-I-S. So let's have a listen to some of their music. This track is called It's Still a Hoover.

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Great track, you're right, Dave. You can hear their cool, folky, rocky sound and their brilliantly absurd lyrics. The Golgies can be found at thegolgies.com and at facebook.com/thegolgies. And you can also find them on YouTube and on Twitter. 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
1: 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You can call them on 0800 03 09 500. They are open 24 hours a day, 7 days a week. Their number again is 0800 03 09 500. The Samaritans are there to listen. They can be reached on 116 123. Sane Line are there to offer emotional support from 4:30 until 10:30 p.m. Their number is 0300 304 7000. The Silver Line, which is for people aged over 55. They provide information, support and friendship 24/7. They can be called on 0800 470 80 90. CALM, which is the Campaign Against Living Miserably. This is for men who experience distressing thoughts and feelings. They're open from 5 until 12 p.m. 365 days a year. Their number is 0800 58 58 58. Nightline, which is for students. If you look at www.nightline.ac.uk, you can see whether your university or college offers a nighttime listening service. 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They can be reached on 0300 330 0630. 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And all the phone operators all identify as LGBT. Hopeline UK, which is for people aged under 35. They can be reached on 0800 068 4141 or by texting 07786 209 697. 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

The next artist we're revisiting is Sophie Hodgson. Sophie Hodgson is a singer-songwriter from the Worthing area. Her work can be found at www.hodgsonmusic.com. So let's have a listen to some of Sophie's work. This track is called Virginia Creeper.

That was Virginia Creeper by Sophie Hodgson. If you'd like to hear more of Sophie, her work can be found at www.hodgsonmusic.com. It's been great to feature Sophie's music again, and we're looking forward to more in the future. But for now, we'd just like to say thank you for the music, Sophie. Much appreciated. The next musician that we are revisiting is Nova Soon. Nova Soon is a very talented singer-songwriter who has connections to the South Coast, and his work can be found on YouTube. If you want to check him out, search for Nova Soon. And we're going to have a listen to one of his tracks. This is Matter and Space.

That was Matter and Space by Nova Soon. Nova Soon's work can be found on youtube.com and he's definitely worth checking out. All that's left to say is thank you very much for the music, Mr. Soon. Great work, Nova Soon. The next band we're revisiting is Channel D. Channel D are a band based in Worthing, West Sussex. You can find them on YouTube, search for Channel D, and in particular their album Mosaic of Disarray. And the track we're going to hear from Channel D is called Lazy Day.

That was Lazy Day by Channel D. Dave enjoyed that. He says he loves a lazy day. Channel D can be found on YouTube.com. Just search for Channel D, and in particular, check out their album Mosaic of Disarray. All that's left to say is thanks for the music, Channel D. The next band we're revisiting are Fury. Fury are a hard rock band from the West Midlands, and you can find their work on YouTube.com. Just search for Fury. And the track we're going to hear from Fury is called Casino Soleil.

That was Casino Soleil by Fury. Good bit of hard rock there, you say, Dave. You enjoyed that. Good stuff. Fury's work can be found at youtube.com. Just search for Fury. You're heading there, good stuff. Well, there's one last thing to say, and that is thank you for the music, Fury. The next musician we're revisiting is Zoe B. This supremely talented singer-songwriter from the Worthing area has been sending us her music for a little while. We've got a few tracks to enjoy. If you want to find her, her name is spelt X-O-E. So her website is zoebmusic.com. That's X-O-E-B-music.com. And you can also find her on YouTube. So the track we're going to hear from Zoe B is called I Never Us.

That was I, Never Us, by the brilliant Zoe B. Zoe B's name is spelt X-O-E-B, and her work can be found at zoebmusic.com and also at youtube.com. Thank you for the music, Zoe B. Much appreciated. The next musician we're refocusing on is Tom Halliday. Tom Halliday is a brilliant singer-songwriter from the Brighton and Bognor areas. His work can be found on YouTube. We're going to hear his track Feeling Blue, which has a focus on mental health.

That was Feeling Blue by Tom Halliday. That's a brilliant track there from a very talented man. His work can be found on YouTube. Just search for Tom Halliday. There's one last thing to say, and that is thank you for the music, Tom Halliday. Much appreciated. The next musician we're going to enjoy again is called Peter Ridge. Peter Ridge is a very talented singer-songwriter multi-instrumentalist from the Worthing area. His work can be found at soundcloud.com/Peter-Ridge. And I can tell you, Dave and I have checked out a lot of his work there, and it's brilliant. The track we're going to hear from Peter Ridge is called Gates of Dawn.

0: That was Gates of Dawn by Peter Ridge. That was a brilliantly soulful track. You enjoyed that. Good stuff. Peter's work can be found at soundcloud.com/Peter-Ridge. And there should be a good collection of stuff for you to enjoy there. There's just one last thing to say, and that is, thank you for the music, Peter Ridge. Much appreciated.
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2: 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At 3 p.m, we have the matinee Movie Rama Show with DJ Bubba Lula. 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And at 9 p.m, we have Stormy Beats with DJ Tempest. And at 10 p.m, we have Happy Hardcore with DJ Cine. On Sunday at 11 a.m, we have Sunday Brunch with DJ Polly. which is always really tasty. Well said, Dave. At 12 o'clock noon, we have Britonic with DJ Sid. At 1 p.m, we have the big one. We have the Dave the Duck Show with me, JP, and the King of Darkness, Dave the Duck. And at 4 p.m, we have the Nostalgia Show with DJ Dazzle. 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And at 10 p.m, we have the New DJ and Duck Show Repeat Slot. All of that is coming up this week on Bognor Radio Respect. That's right, Dave, well said. Be there or be square.

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1: The next band we're revisiting are the PMC, or People's Music Collective. 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The PMC celebrates the creativity, resilience and voice of people living with a mental health diagnosis. 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And if you want to check out the brilliant work of the charity Soundcastle, you can find them at soundcastle.co.uk. So let's have a listen to some of the PMC's brilliant music. This track we're going to hear is called Song with No Name.

That was Song with No Name by the PMC, also known as the People's Music Collective. You love that. Good stuff. I really enjoyed that too, Dave. You can find out more about the PMC and also hear some of their brilliant work at pmc.soundcastle.co.uk. You can also find out a little bit more about the brilliant charity Soundcastle at soundcastle.co.uk. There's one last thing left to say, and that is thank you for the music, PMC. Great tunes, much appreciated. The next band we're revisiting are Honey Badger. Honey Badger are a brilliant three-piece band from the Brighton area. We featured them on a few occasions. Their work can be found at honeybadgeruk.com. And the track we have for you today is called It's All There For You.

0: That was It's All There For You by the brilliant Honey Badger. If you want to catch this brilliant trio's work, you can find them at honeybadgeruk.com. There's one last thing to say, and that is thanks for the music, Honey Badger. The next band we're revisiting are Strangers From Birth. 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This track is called Disco Taxi.
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Thank you for the music, Strangers From Birth. The next musician we're revisiting is Charlie Raphael Campbell. Charlie Raphael Campbell is a very talented singer-songwriter. She can be found on Spotify and YouTube, and her Instagram is at CharlesCan'tBreathe. And she's got a very soulful sound, as we're going to hear. This track that we're hearing from Charlie Raphael Campbell is called Birds. It is a great name for a track, Dave.

That was Birds by Charlie Raphael Campbell. That was a really soulful track there. We both really enjoyed that. Charlie Raphael Campbell's work can be found on Spotify and YouTube, and you can find her on Instagram at Charles Can't Breathe. Charlie's got a really soulful sound, so we're looking forward to hearing more from her in the future. But for now, thank you for the music, Charlie Raphael Campbell. The next artist we're revisiting is Josh Dixon. Josh Dixon is a very talented singer-songwriter. He's written a brilliant musical radio play called Astronaut, which is very reflective of his mental health challenges. If you'd like to check out his music, his work can be found on Spotify, iTunes, Amazon, and Apple Music. And you can find him on YouTube, search for Josh Dixon Presents. And if you want to hear his musical radio play Astronaut, search for Astronaut. So we're going to hear a track from Astronaut now. This track is called Night Terrors.

0: That was Night Terrors by Josh Dixon, and that was taken from his album Astronaut. 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

That is sadly it for another Dave the Duck Show. We're out of time, Dave. We'll be back for another

The forthright and punky views of Dave the Duck and the contents of his show are not meant to offend anyone. We're just having some fun. Isn't it, my lovelies?

Kicking things off, 1995, way back when. The theme from Toy Story, Randy Newman, You've Got a Friend in Me. Good afternoon, Bognor. Welcome along to the Nostalgia Show. DJ Dazzle here with you through till 5, each and every Sunday afternoon, 4 till 5. As usual, we start off with a couple of movie, TV themes, or whatever, even an advert. What a week we're having. First week in September. God, where's that? Where's this year going? On vinyl. From Greece. Way back to 1978.

From the year 1978, Frankie Valli and Those Four Seasons, and that is Grease is the Word. We're in week 35.

Hope we're getting you jiving on this Sunday afternoon. Hope you're having a great weekend, Bognor. DJ Dazzle with you here through till 5 on the Nostalgia Show. 1955, that was Bill Haley and his Comets. See you later, alligator. As you know, I've got a musical engineer with me, DJ Spoons, and we have a little bit of collaboration. We talk about stuff, and we come up with a question for you, Bognor. What kind of jokes do a chiropodist like? Corny jokes. Volume 35 of the Dad Jokes this week. Right, let's head back to 1976.

That one really doesn't get an awful lot of airplay. 1976. And that, of course, is Sherbert and How's That? 10 years previous,

Across the genres, across the decades, the soulful Wilson Pickett from 1966 and Mustang Sally 10 years previous to that one. For Whistlers Everywhere.

0: 1956, Guy Mitchell singing the blues. We're coming right back up to 1973. You are listening to the Nostalgia Show on Book the Radio. Respect. That's an intro for me, isn't it?
1: Feels so good. You're lying here next to me.

Lovely as the love walrus that is, the sensual Barry White. I'm gonna love you just a little bit more, babe, from 1973. Up to 82. Adam and his ants. His ants, even. Goody tissue. Good afternoon, Bogner. Happy Sunday!

Oh, that glorious year, 1982. Adam, Manny's and Ants, and Goody Two Shoes. We got one more before the Smooch on Sunday, the SOS segment. And this week, we got an absolute belter, I do promise you. You know, so make sure you stick around for that one. Any new listeners, welcome along. Any original ones, it's good hearing it. Right, let's go back to 75. The Brothers Gibb.

1975, the Brothers Gibb. And that, of course, is Jive Talking. Right, we've now hit the SOS segment. But before that, I want to make sure you've had those oranges, because we're just after halfway. You will need that vitamin C, which is vital, to listen to my second half. Right, okay, SOS, back to business. I've got an absolute belter for you from 1978, from the Bob Seger Band, and Bob Seger and the Silver Bullet Band. Grab your partner, your loved one, your pet, wherever you are, and have a little smooch around the floor.

Such a beautiful song. Bob Seger and the Silver Bullet Band. We've Got Tonight. LOS, Love on a Sunday, Smooch on a Sunday. We have it all here on your Nostalgia Show with me, DJ Dazzle, here with you each and every Sunday afternoon through till 5. Got a question for you, Bogner. I've been racking my solitary brain cell to come up with a question for you, and I have. Which bird is always out of breath? A puffin. They're not going to get any better, I promise you. 1987 bound, we are Sting. An Englishman in New York.

Oh, I do love that. A little bit of saxophone at the end. Sting from 1987. An Englishman in New York. As I said earlier, good afternoon to any new listeners we have, Bognar. Welcome along. And we got, a couple of three of them. As we are worldwide and we're online station. A big hello, a big shout out to my cousins over in Adelaide, young Rick and Maria, who 20 to 2 early hours of the morning over there at the moment will be listening. They said they'll be checking us out. So good morning, guys. Hope you're not too tired. This one's from you. Or for you, I should say. 1986. Cameo.

featuring on lead vocals Larry the Codpiece Blackman, that is Cameo from 1986. And that is the title, Candy. Going out for my rellies out in Oz. That's young Rick and Maria, their daughters Georgia and Mads, and their son-in-law Daniel, and their grandchild Jew in December. So that's some nice Christmas present for them, for you guys. Good morning to you over there in Australia, where it's probably about 10 to 2. Right, this next track going out for some friends of mine, some very dear friends up in Surrey. That is Mark and Sylve and Gary and Carol, who do love a little bit of Mick Hucknall. This is no reference to Mark at all. '85, Simply Red. Money's too tight to mention. The Nostalgia Show.

coming out for the two young ladies up in Surrey. That's Sylvia and Carol, and the retrospective hubbies, that's Mark and Gary. And also a big shout out to a young guy over in Yateley, young Paul. I don't know if the title of this song means anything to you, mate. I'm not quite sure. Our next rendezvous, boys. I'm sure we'll talk about this. Right, Travelling Wilburys.

Who doesn't love a little bit of Travelling Wilburys on a Sunday afternoon? That is the end of the line from 1989, believe it or not, way back when. Okay, one more from me and I'm out of here for this week. And I'm going to dedicate this to all the fellas out there, all the guys, all the dads, grandparents and all that, but all the male friends, because sometimes we do feel blessed in the situations that we find ourselves in. ...1997, we're bound. Richard Ashcroft, The Verve. The title, Lucky Man. Taking us out on a Sunday afternoon, Bogner. Good afternoon to ya. 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Respect.

Richard Ashcroft, The Verve, taking us out on a Sunday afternoon. Hope you've enjoyed the show, Bogner. I certainly have. My little gold nuggets have been out in full effect from my box of tricks. Enjoy the rest of your Sunday. Make sure you stick around for PJ right after me for the Shine Show. And I'll see you next Sunday, where we do it all over again between 4 and 5. Have a great week, Bogner. Stay safe. TTFN.

Welcome, everybody. It's 5 p.m. on this stunning Father's Day Sunday. I hope you're having a great day so far. We've got some awesome indie Britpop tunes for you. This is The Shine Show with myself, PJ. 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Leader.

great way to kickstart the show. Elastica Connection from 1995. Coming up next, we're going to 1996 for Gene, Fighting Fit.

love that tune. That's Gene Fighting Fit from 1996. Hope you're having a fab Father's Day Sunday. How good is the weather? It's going to be like this for the rest of the week. Right, we're going to 1998 next for Pure Essence.

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Pure Essence. That's This Feeling 1998. 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

1996, that's Ruth with Valentine's Day. Not the most mainstream Britpop, still great sound, so hopefully you enjoyed that. Right, coming up next, we're going to 1996 for the Long Pigs, which with a fantastic song, She Said.

glorious tune there by the Long Pigs from 1996, She Said. 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

30 years old, but it still sounds fantastic, doesn't it? That sleeper, Sound of the Century from 96. Right, let's stay in 1996. Coming up next, we have The Supernatural's Lazy Lover.

What a great tune that is from 96, The Supernaturals with Lazy Lover. 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That's shine with three eyes. Come and watch the videos with us. It's great MTV style fun. Right, Marion next with Sleep.

That's Marion from 1995 with Sleep. Right, coming up next, you'll be forgiven if you think it sounds like Oasis or BDI, because the next band features Jem Archer. Of course, he's been with Oasis now for quite a while and was a prominent part of BDI. The name of the band is Heavy Stereo, with Jem on lead vocals. It's a great song. Check it out.

good is that? I had to shoehorn that one in again this week. Played it last week, play it again this week. It's an absolute banger. Heavy Stereo, Chinese Burn featuring Gem Archer. Right, festival tune coming up, Blameless, Breathe a Little Deeper from 96.

How good is that track, Blameless, Breathe a Little Deeper from 96. So good. You've got that summer vibe to it. I love it. Hope you're having a fab Sunday. It's glorious. It's going to be glorious for the next 4 to 5 days. But take care, stay hydrated, and look after those fur babies, yeah? It's going to get really hot out there. Right, staying in 96 next for Ash.

from 96. That's Ash with Oh Yeah. And they are great live. 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Coming up next, we're going to stay in 96. That's the sweet spot, and it's Shed 7 on standby.

Love Shed 7, that's On Standby from 1996. They can do no wrong. Great songwriting. Right, we're going to go back to 1991 now for the very first Manic Street Preachers single. It's a little bit rocky, perhaps more suited to DJ Spiral's rock and metal show. 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This is You Love Us.

like that a lot. That's early Manic Street Preachers from 1991. A little bit more edgy, a little bit more rocky than the more commercial tunes later on in their career, but that's a solid banger. Right, we're going to stay in 91 next. For local boys just down the road in Brighton, this is The Levellers.

Farm 1991, The Levellers, One Way. I very much enjoyed my own personal Levellers crusty period. Good times. Right, we're going to stay in 1991 next for James.

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I hope you've enjoyed the videos and the tunes. It's my pleasure to play them for you every Sunday at 5 p.m. Thanks to DJ Dazzle for his nostalgia show just before. That was a fantastic show. And coming up at 6 p.m. we have the wonderful Cone with Sundown with Cone show. I will catch you next Saturday at 7 p.m. for 80s Heaven. I'm going to do this all again next Sunday, 5 p.m. Right, we're going to sign off with The Farm from 1990.

coming in strong with a little bit of Boney M and Daddy Cool right there. Hello, my beautiful Mon Cherise. How are we all doing? How's your week been? What have you been up to? And most importantly, are we all getting excited because we are officially entering the brr months? September, October, November, December. We're on the home straight, people. The nights are slowly getting darker, which means the evenings are getting cozier and Halloween is slowly creeping over the horizon. PSLs are on the menu. We're there. But before we get completely absorbed into spooky season, we've got something brand new for you today, because this week on Sundown with Cone, we are entering completely uncharted territory. Our category this week is Family Matters. The idea is simple. Somewhere within the song, artist, or lyrics, there's a family title or a family connection hiding away, just like these.

0: baby.
1: I don't know what it is about the whole red dress in Burning Up, but it gets me every single time. So that's our first little branch of the family tree. That was Jonas Brothers with Burning Up, Papa Don't Preach from Madonna, Dusty Springfield's Son of a Preacher, which gave me a great idea that if Papa Don't Preach was sung in a male perspective, they could be spin-offs of each other, don't you think? We also had Mother We Share from Churches, which I still listen to this day, and I've also got it on Rock Band, and our band Flavorstick happens to have a gig booked in at the Living Room tonight, so I think that might just make a reappearance on the set list. It is Sunday after 6, you're tuned in to Bognor Radio Respect, and right now you're listening to Sundown with Cone. And in case you hadn't guessed it, hi, I'm Cone. And today, you can call me Coney the Explorer, because I am taking you on a journey through the family tree today. So grab your backpack, let's go. Can you help me find the next branch? There it is. But what does it say? It says it's poll time. I told you that we were back in business this week. First up, we've got Sister Sledge. Four actual sisters, Debbie, Joni, Kathy, and Kim. Absolute disco royalty. And I asked you to choose between Lost in Music, We Are Family, or Thinking of You. My vote went to Lost in Music, and I have to give a massive shout out to the one other person who voted for that. A ride or die right there. Unfortunately, the rest of you had other ideas, and the winner, with double the votes today, was...

It's actually quite funny because I made that poll thinking We Are Family was the only Sister Sledge song that I knew. And then I heard Lost in Music and I was like, hey, I know this song. And then I played Thinking of You and I thought, wait, I know this one too. So it turns out I'm actually a secret Sister Sledge fan. Who knew? Keeping it in the family, we're heading over to the colourful world of Scissor Sisters. And this was an absolute nail biter. It was 5 apiece, then it was 6 apiece, then it was 7 apiece, and they were battling it out right to the last minute. As I'm mentally preparing to call the adjudicator to traumatise his day with my singing, one final vote came in and saved us all. Not all heroes wear capes, but they do vote on our polls. So here is your lucky song.

I always forget how fruity and glittery Scissor Sisters make me feel. They're just magical. And I'd actually quite happily take my mother out all night. So everyone's a winner there. Thank you so much to everyone who voted this week. And if you didn't make the vote this week, my dudes, don't worry, it's chill. You can always get yourself involved next week. So keep an eye out on our Instagram and our Facebook page, Sundown with Cone, where you can find an array of polls throughout the week. And while you're there, why don't you send me your requests for the upcoming category? You never know, they might just make it on the show, like these guys.

What a trio of tunes. Mumford & Sons, Bring Me the Horizon, and Noah Kahan, which comes with its very own little dedication today, as it is my lovely little housemate's birthday. So everyone, say a big happy birthday to Ellen in 3, 2, 1. Happy birthday, Ellen, you wonderful human being. And speaking of wonderful things, do you fancy a spot of good news? Because it's been a while. First up, the Kakapo. Great to say and a great comeback. Wonderfully bizarre flightless parrots from New Zealand have had a brilliant breeding season. Their population has passed 300 birds for the first time in 75 years. It may not be a lot to you, to them it's clearly great. Tiny green parrots are having a moment, and I'm absolutely here for it. Next up, we're sticking with animals and we're talking about salmon. Yeah, you heard that right, salmon. Around 30,000 endangered coho salmon returned to California rivers last season, completely out of the blue. And that's roughly 10 times the average amount in a season. So that is a comeback. And finally, we're bringing it home with scientists in London who have developed a fully biodegradable party balloon designed to break down within around 9 months, meaning that we can celebrate with cool, shiny things and not harm the planet whilst we're doing it, which I am all here for. Tiny balloon-shaped victory right there. So that's three little reasons to feel slightly more hopeful about the world this week. And here is four to bless your ears after having to listen to me yap for a bit.

platforms, squeeze into that tube top. You too, Dave, and don the bell bottoms, because next week's category is That's So 70s. That's right, we're heading all the way back to the 1970s. Expect serious throwback energy whilst we have a chat about some of the questionable hairstyles and the even more questionable fashion choices. We'll also have some absolutely belting tunes. Thank you so much for listening today. Whether you've been here for the whole hour or you've just caught the last little bit, I appreciate you. Take care of yourselves this week. Be kind to your mind and those around you. I have been Cone. You have been great. Playing us out today, power to my people. This is Sisters Are Doing It For Themselves. Love you.

boogie, hoogie, hoogie, jiggle, wiggle, and dance like the roof on fire. We go drink drinks and take shots until we fall out like the roof on fire. Tell them, baby, baby, baby, baby, baby, baby, baby, baby, baby, like the roof on fire. Tell them, baby, baby, baby, baby, baby, baby, baby, baby, baby, baby, I'm on fire. I tell her, baby, baby, baby, baby, baby, baby, baby, baby, baby, baby, I'm a fireball.

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You're tuned to me, JP, and this is show number 29. 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All that coming up on today's show.

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1: 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On Monday at 7 a.m. we have The Breakfast Show. At 10 a.m. we have Sounds of the 70s. At 1 p.m. we have The Best of the 80s. 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On Tuesday at 7 a.m. we have The Breakfast Show. 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At 7 p.m. we have The Noughties. 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On Wednesday at 7 a.m. we have The Breakfast Show. 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And at 7 p.m. we have The Noughties. 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At 10 a.m. we have Sounds of the 70s. At 11 a.m. we have Country Over Easy with DJ Mark Dare. At 1 p.m. we have Now That's 2010. At 3 p.m. we have Adam's Banging Tunes with Adam and Ant. 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At 12 we have Rewind and Lost in Music with Janique. 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And at 10 o'clock we have the new DJ slot and the Duck Show repeat slot. 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
1: 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Joining me now is Drew Danbury, who is the frontman for the band Icarus Phoenix. Thanks for joining me, Drew.
2: Yeah, thank you for having me.
1: So first question, how did you get into making music?
2: I picked up my brother's guitar when I was on vacation at his house, and there wasn't anything else to do. I was bored, and I put a poem that I had to the three chords I'd learned from a guitar chord book that he had, and it was fun. It was just fun. And I took it to my friend, asked if we could record it. We recorded it. That was super fun. And I said, let's keep doing this. And it's gotten a lot better and more impactful since.
1: Beautiful. So how did this lead to you performing?
2: That's a great question. I didn't ever want to perform. My idea of being a musician and being in a band was to just write songs with people and record them. And it was in college, and I think a few of the other members, their immediate response is, so when do we play shows? And I was like, oh, I don't want to do that. And they're like, that's, why are we in a band then? We're playing shows. And I immediately was just like, oh, okay, I guess we're going to play shows. And for like a year or two, I had insane stage fright anxiety. And eventually you just get over it, because this is what you do.
1: Excellent. So now we're going to have a listen to the first Icarus Phoenix track. Could you tell us a little bit about this, please?
2: Agradecido? What would you like to know?
1: What's it about? How did it come about?
2: Okay. So agradecido is Spanish for grateful or gratitude. And essentially, I had the idea that, you know, if I was dead, then it would be really special if I got to see my son. And I just had this idea of gratitude where if I was dead, then, you know, getting to spend the summer with him and getting to talk on the phone with him, or even, you know, just changing the perspective of not being able to be near my son into I can be grateful that I get to see my son at all. And it was a tough transition for me. And just that shift, that mental shift where I could focus on being able to spend time with my son rather than not, you know, that's pretty much what it's about. I mean, yeah, splitting up's not fun, and you gotta look at the positives.

0: That was Agradecido by Icarus Phoenix. So, Drew, did you always have an affinity with music?
1: Yeah. I mean, since high school, I got really obsessed with music and really, really started just gathering up songs that I loved. So there's so many different genres and eras of music that I really, really love. Mostly I am fascinated with how someone can change your perspective with their words and how efficient music can be in getting that attention and then shifting that perspective.
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0: You're listening to the Mental Health and Music Matters show with me, JP, and I'm chatting to Drew Danbury, who is the frontman for the band Icarus Phoenix. So, Drew, now we're going to have a listen to some of the tracks that have influenced your musical journey. Could you tell us about this first track, please?
1: I love Kendrick Lamar. I think he's a lyrical genius, and I think he's... picking a even just one song from him is almost impossible, but this one has, like, a particular few lines that really, really hit home at a very specific time, although I would never be able to argue that one song is better than the other. This one just spoke to me.
0: And this song is Pride by Kendrick Lamar.

0: That was Pride by Kendrick Lamar. So Drew, you said some of the lyrics in this track are particularly poignant or meaningful for you. Could you reflect on that a bit, please?
1: Yeah, there's a line where he says, he's talking about a perfect world, how he'll choose faith over riches and work over the ladies, and he'll make schools out of prison and take all the religions and put them all in one service just to tell them that we ain't, but he's been perfect. And I think that line just always resonated with me. Just the recognition of the world is perfect, but we're not, or we make, I mean, that's an oversimplification, but it's, Kendrick has this ability to say so much with such a simple line. And that's the beauty of Kendrick Lamar, in my opinion.
0: Great. So now we're going to have a listen to the second influence track. Could you tell us a little bit about this second track and how it's influenced your musical journey?
1: Yeah, Nava De Nova is one of my favorite bands of all time. Jake Bellows is one of my favorite songwriters of all time. Did You Disappoint Your God is another. It's difficult to pick a single track from an artist that I think is so, so talented. But there's something about the feeling that this track evokes that I really, really love. It has like a laid back quality, but it isn't just laid back. There's a lot going on. And I really, really, really like this one. I think it's more the feeling

0: That was Nava Dinova with their track, Did You Disappoint Your God? So now we're going to have a listen to the third influence track. Could you tell us about this track, Drew, and how it's influenced your musical journey?
1: The Human Beings Dance On Through is just a straight up jam. And I think if I could just dance to it every night, I don't think I'll ever be unhappy. It's, there's something about that keyboard riff that goes throughout the song that's so good. It just makes me super happy. It's a special one. I hope you guys like it.

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1: You're listening to the Mental Health and Music Matters Show with me, JP, and I'm chatting to Drew Danbury, the frontman for the band Icarus Phoenix. So, Drew, do you find making music helps your mental well-being?
2: Absolutely. It's a huge form of therapy for me, and it is... I don't know what I'd do without it. It really helps me process things emotionally, and... It's gorgeous. Absolutely helpful.
1: And what does music mean to you?
2: It's hard after decades of just being creative. It's hard to really overstate how vital creativity has helped me process difficult things. And I think, you know, some people have different ways of processing the difficulties of life, but for myself, it's simply been the way that I deal with problems. It's been so helpful. And whether it's depression or just difficult times, writing a song and trying to figure out the right words to express how I'm feeling or whatever I'm doing, it's been so helpful, so good.
1: So could you describe your music making process for us, please?
2: Every song's different, but if we're going to talk about Dr. Doctor, I mean, it's pretty much verbatim. I had an experience. I wrote it down. I wrote the song pretty straightforward about that experience or the conversation that I had. Not every song's like that. Some songs are an exercise in being subtle or obscure or trying to redirect away from like the obvious. Whereas Dr. Doctor is just a straight narration of a conversation that I had.
1: So now we're going to have a listen to that track. And so this is Dr. Doctor by Icarus Phoenix.

0: That was Doctor Doctor by Icarus Phoenix. So, Drew, what is on the horizon?
1: Album releases August 15th. Tour in September. And then the band is going to be writing a whole new album together over the fall. And I don't know however long it'll take us, but we've all got a lot of song ideas that we're going to try and flesh out this fall. I've got singles coming out every 3 weeks till September 2025, hoping that we can keep that train going, basically.
0: And Doctor Doctor is one of those singles, isn't it?
1: Yeah, Doctor Doctor is one of the singles that is just coming out. It came out July 25th, and the album comes out August 15th, and then every 3 weeks we got a new single. Some of them later on are going to be the stuff that didn't make the album, but were still good. They just didn't fit the narrative of the album.
0: Great. Well, I wish you all the best with that, Drew. Thank you very much for joining me. It's much appreciated. And may you continue your beautiful musical journey with Icarus Phoenix.
1: Thank you so much. Thank you again.
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0: 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It's best to speak to your GP or mental health team for any concerns you have, but there are also other options. Sussex Mental Health Line are very good. You can call them on 0800 03 09 500. They are open 24 hours a day, 7 days a week. Their number again is 0800 03 09 500. The Samaritans are there to listen. They can be reached on 116 123. Sane Line are there to offer emotional support from 4:30 until 10:30 p.m. Their number is 0300 304 7000. The Silver Line, which is for people aged over 55, they provide information, support and friendship 24/7. They can be called on 0800 470 80 90. CALM, which is the Campaign Against Living Miserably. This is for men who experience distressing thoughts and feelings. They're open from 5 until 12 p.m. 365 days a year. Their number is 0800 58 58 58. Nightline, which is for students. If you look at www.nightline.ac.uk, you can see whether your university or college offers a nighttime listening service. All the Nightline phone operators are students. Switchboard, which is the LGBT helpline. They can be reached on 0300 330 0630. If you identify as gay, lesbian, bisexual or transgender, Switchboard is open from 10 a.m. to 11 p.m. 365 days a year. And all the phone operators all identify as LGBT. Hopeline UK, which is for people aged under 35, they can be reached on 0800 068 4141 or by texting 07786 209 697. This is for people 35 years and under who are thinking about suicide, or if you're concerned about a young person who may be thinking about suicide, you can call Hopeline UK. They are open 10 a.m. to 10 p.m. weekdays and 2 until 10 p.m. at weekends and 2 until 10 p.m. on bank holidays. 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
0: 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Just search for Icarus Phoenix. They're well worth having a listen to. They're a great indie rock band. That's it for this week's show. We'll catch you again soon. Stay safe, everyone.

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1: 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That's participation@sussexpartnership.nhs.uk. Hello, and welcome to the pilot episode of the People's Podcasting Project.

0: As this is our first episode, we shall be looking at the foundations that have brought us together and helped us be more than our individual selves. The main unifying factor, other than the mental health challenges we all face, are WTGs, which is an acronym for Working Together Groups. We shall be looking at what Working Together Groups do and exploring how they support Sussex Partnership NHS Foundation Trust, who we might refer to as SPFT. Many of the attendees are service users. Service users are individuals who use NHS mental health services for support. And we also have a number of individuals who are carers for those with mental health challenges. All of us work together in our regional WTGs across Sussex, and also collectively as a big WTG team to support the NHS. So here are some of my teammates who are joining me on the podcast project.
1: Hello, I'm Sarah. I came under the care of Sussex Partnership at Christmas time in 2018.
2: 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I'm also the chair of the Coastal Working Together Group.
3: 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I accessed CAMS and I'm now with Adult Services.
4: Hi, I'm Mike. I've been under the care of Sussex Partnership for almost 6 years now.
5: Hi, I'm Penny and I started using the services of the Sussex Partnership in 2018.
0: We asked the team the following question. How would you describe a working together group?
3: A working together group is a collection of people with a shared interest in improving mental health services. We use our experience of using services personally, being a carer of someone who uses services, or being part of the staff team to make the service better for everyone.
4: A WTG is a small friendly group who are willing to share their experiences and who have a common desire to give back something to the NHS and help guide the future understanding and treatment of mental illness.
5: It's a friendly, safe place where I feel valued and supported and also able to make a contribution to improving NHS services.
1: A place where individuals can come together to connect and collaborate on projects and keep a candle of hope and encouragement glowing and alight.
0: I would describe a working together group as a pathway to work constructively with the NHS as part of a team of like-minded individuals.
2: A working together group is a place where a group of individuals can discuss their views and concerns about services. They can work collectively to help SPFT improve services for all.
0: So what does being part of a WTG bring to an individual? We asked the team the following question.
5: How have you been able to contribute to the Working Together group?
2: As a carer, I am aware that my view may differ from those of the service user, but I know my views are listened to. I feel comfortable to openly and freely discuss my experiences of services.
3: I give my personal experience of using services to make them better for everyone. The group also includes carers and staff members who give a unique and valuable perspective.
5: I feel as though I've been able to contribute to the work of our Working Together group by joining in with the discussions. I've been able to draw on my lived experience to express my opinions and make suggestions about the topics and projects being discussed. There's an underlying common understanding and empathy between those of us who attend the group. We work as a team, we collaborate together, building on each other's ideas, which then goes on to produce a much more valuable result.
1: We have a lot of fun working together on projects that will improve services for current service users across SPFT. I joined the group right at the start of lockdown number one in March last year, when we had to move online for our meetings all of a sudden. We have developed into such a warm, gentle and friendly community. I really feel a warm affection for everyone I've met there, and it feels like being in a team or like having a club I belonged to as a child. A real trust has grown up amongst us, and this helps us work through challenges together.
0: Working with the NHS has shown me how my perspective and ideas can help to shape services to be more accommodating for others like me. It feels good to be proactive, and I've been able to take these things and move forward in other areas of my life.
4: By attending fortnightly virtual meetings and becoming an active member and contributor to projects within the group, there is also the additional aim of helping one another, which has been particularly worthwhile during the COVID-19 lockdowns. Furthermore, I have attended training sessions that enable me to assist the Trust in its efforts to improve services. This includes training to become an expert by experience, using my lived experiences to encourage a more positive impact on the way the Trust operates its mental health services.
0: So this gives us a brief idea of some of the team's perspectives on working together groups. But how would the people who set up the project describe WTGs? This is Paul Thompson, the West Sussex Engagement Officer for the People Participation Team.
6: So we set up working together groups mainly as an open forum where anyone that experience of using our services can meet and share and generate ideas on how to improve services and to resolve issues and seek combined opportunities with staff and other service users to create beneficial improvements that were needed within the services. That was the main objective.
0: So are there any further benefits to being part of a WTG?
6: Well, we've heard from teams that have worked in collaboration with working together groups who have said that the perspective they've got from service users and carers at working together groups has been invaluable in helping them to shape their services and the way they are now looking at developing the services.
0: So the WTGs were set up to provide an opportunity for service users and carers to engage with the NHS and work alongside them, providing a patient's or carer's perspective.
5: I was really encouraged to hear Paul say that teams working with working together groups have found it helpful, and they are now looking in the future to develop their services from a more patient and carer's perspective. I think it's a really positive step in the right direction.
2: As a carer, I'm pleased to hear that the working together groups are helping the Trust focus on patient recovery. It's reassuring to hear that all the work done by the working together groups are considered so important.
4: For me, I feel that it is really important that staff work more closely with patients and carers, as it helps them to better understand the individual's needs. By doing so, it assists in guiding the direction mental health services take moving forward.
0: In this podcast, we also wanted to reflect on how else a working together group can benefit an individual. So we considered the following question.
4: Has helping NHS services helped you and contributed towards your recovery journey?
5: Alongside contributing to working together group projects,
7: I've also gained a sense of purpose and self-worth from being involved in initiatives to improve NHS services. I feel as though my voice is heard and my opinion matters. It gives me a sense of well-being to know that my lived experience as a service user is valued. I'm passionate about being able to help other people and appreciate the chance the Working Together Group gives me to make a difference.
3: I also find that being part of the WTG allows me to get my voice heard on issues that matter to me and gives me a sense of purpose and satisfaction as I use my experiences to enact positive change. The act of sharing my opinions and the life stories behind these is empowering, and I feel like I'm really making a difference, which helps combat some of the hopelessness that comes alongside depression.
4: 7 years ago, I was diagnosed as suffering from post-traumatic stress disorder, and the associated depression and anxiety makes many aspects of normal living really quite difficult. The Sussex Partnership Trust Mental Health Services, the Working Together Group, and the training that I have received has made me better able to cope with my illness and to begin rebuilding my life. It has actually given me a new purpose and made me stronger.
2: I appreciate that helping SPFT improve services will benefit both service users and carers. Often it is forgotten that carers feel isolated and alone when a loved one has mental health challenges. I feel privileged that I work with a great group of people in the WTG.
1: Absolutely. I trained as an expert by experience consultant with Sussex Partnership a few months before I joined the Working Together Group. And as I have got more and more immersed in a whole range of interesting projects across the Trust over the past 15 months, it's been so lovely to have my home group of the Working Together Group to come back to. It feels fantastic being deeply engaged with what's happening across the Trust, and I feel truly seen and valued by the various clinicians and managers and senior board members I work with.
0: I've been helped by building new relationships with a team of people within the Working Together Group. This has given me skills to take forward into other areas of my life. I find I'm much more able to work with others who have a different opinion to me.
2: As a group, we have various opinions, but our collaborative aim is to help other service users. We respect and listen to each other and accept that other people's views may differ from our own. Over the last few months, I have seen the attendees flourish and grow in confidence.
3: I have met a group of kind and like-minded people in the WTGs and feel that the community has been supportive and welcoming, which has helped me feel confident enough to share my experiences.
1: The Working Together Group has given me a place where I can process and reflect on and value the projects I'm doing, celebrate with fellow members when I see them growing and blossoming on their own paths, and deepen my capacity for empathetic listening, for seeing the big picture and communicating what I see as the salient points in any discussion we may be having.
0: I think it's important to reflect on the fact that we were all once strangers, and we've overcome that challenge to bring a huge benefit to ourselves and also the NHS Trust and service users and carers who engage with it.
2: It can be difficult to take the first step to join a Working Together Group, but anyone who wishes to join would be most welcome, and their view would be respected and their contributions appreciated.
1: We always remain mindful of those struggling with their mental health, who may be inpatients or feeling isolated, and we aim to be sensitive and caring and to welcome new people in with kindness and respect.
0: So being part of a working together group can help on a collective and individual level. And there are differing ways that an individual can gain from interacting with a working together group. The WTGs provide a framework for individuals to empower themselves through contributing to SPFT's work. The main focus of the WTGs is to provide this pathway, but an added positive outcome of contributing is the shared experiences of accomplishing a task and the development of partnerships through teamwork. So team, is there a project that you particularly enjoyed contributing towards?
2: It is difficult to single out one particular project. Over the lockdown period, we have been asked to comment on various projects being implemented within SPFT, as well as those with third parties. Two which were solely the work of the Coastal Working Together Group are the 3W project and this podcast project. The 3Ws are three questions on a postcard for a service user in hospital to ask when they have their case reviewed. The postcard allows for replies and dates to be recorded so that an individual can track their own progress during their hospital stay.
8: One area I am particularly passionate about is the true possibility of life-transforming recovery from eating disorders, even after many years of entrenched illness. And I was honoured and delighted to be invited to co-produce some workshops on eating disorders recovery for the Sussex Recovery College with a clinician specialist in eating disorders who's an occupational therapist. It's really lovely as well, the way everyone in our Working Together group has been so interested and supportive of my vision for that work.
4: I am a part of the People's Podcast team, a group within the group that is establishing a podcast to help raise awareness of how Working Together groups help with those suffering mental illness and how service users and carers can influence the type of treatment that is most appropriate to any form of mental ill health.
3: Being in a Working Together group gave me the opportunity to train as an Expert by Experience, EBE. This role allows me to engage in service improvement and sharing my opinion and stories with professionals like nurses and service leads. I find this valuable as it shows the trust really does care about service user experiences.
0: Another of the benefits we found through our involvement with our Working Together group was the development of other opportunities to work with the NHS Trust, particularly as an EBE, or Expert by Experience. EBE roles are separate from the work of WTGs, and not in any way exclusive to Working Together groups. But like the work done by Working Together groups, EBE roles are a way to interact with the NHS Trust to provide support and a patient's or carer's perspective. A number of us discovered Working Together groups and EBE roles through other interactions with SPFT.
4: I trained to be an Expert by Experience, or EBE, and I undertook further training as well, which has enabled me to have a more positive impact on the way the Trust operates its mental health services.
7: Being part of a Working Together group has also been a gateway for me to find other opportunities. For example, it led to my Expert by Experience training and opened up pathways to enable me to be involved with other projects. Through the Working Together group, I was introduced to other NHS personnel working on projects that I could share my lived experience with. One project I was particularly interested in was to develop a course for the Recovery College to help people suffering from eating disorders.
3: I discovered Expert by Experience work after becoming involved with the WTG. My favourite role so far has been a poetry story sharing role, where I wrote a poem on the topic of hope, and I'm going to read it at the Sussex Nursing Conference.
0: The opportunities available to a proactive service user or carer to work with the NHS Trust allow an individual to be an asset, providing knowledge from an informed perspective and also valued effort in their endeavours, as well as contributing to the development of mental health services. The opportunity to work as a valued part of a team within a working together group can improve well-being and lead to the development of positive working relationships with other like-minded individuals.

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0: and JP. 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That's participation@sussexpartnership.nhs.uk.

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0: Quick, Dave, quick! It's time for the Dave the Duck Show! Yes, right now! Come on, quick! I can see you've got a range of sandwiches. Go and bring them with you. Come on, we'll eat them while we do the show. And the cake. Come on, it's time for the show!
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Welcome to the Dave the Duck Show on Bognor Radio Respect. We're back for another fun-packed show. This is show number 331. 331, well said, Dave. And as always, you're tuned to me, JP, and armed with his sound effects generator, which is super advanced. Leading the way, as it's his show, is the King of Duckness, the Anatadai of Angmering, the great Ductator, Dave the Duck. We hope you're all doing well out there in listener land. Things are improving. Things are getting better. Well, almost. Kind of. Yet we do need to get rid of the man with the hairpiece. You're right, Dave. Yeah, I agree. We hope everyone's doing all right out there. It is a bit of a tough gig at the moment. Although things are improving. Yep. Yep, we've had some good weather for ducks. Which isn't so good for everyone else, Dave, but it is a break from the heat. It's got to be said. As always, this show is coming to you almost live and direct from almost from very close to a fish and chip shop at the end of the Strand in Goring-by-Sea via beautiful Bognor Regis. That's right. Bognor is particularly beautiful at the moment. Lovely walk along the seafront. A nice bag of chips. Yep, stop with the chips, Dave. We're going to kick off the show in the usual tried and tested manner by opening the doors of perception. We're going to follow Aldous Huxley's lead and enjoy a bit of the Doors. He might have been a fan, Dave. I'm not entirely sure, actually. I've got to be honest. I think the Doors were a fan of him, though, and his book. Anyway, back to the point. Today's track from the Doors is a cover version by the Queens. They are awesome, yep. Very talented band, Queens of the Stone Age. And we're going to hear them cover the Doors classic, Not to Touch the Earth.

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1: First up, it is request time here on the Dave the Duck Show. That's right, Dave, and our first request always goes out to our number one listener. Thanks for supporting us, number one. It's much appreciated. And for our number one listener, we have a bit of the Manic Street Preachers and their track, Mausoleum. No birds. That's right, Dave, no birds.

Our next request goes out to Amelia. Thanks for supporting us, Amelia. Amelia's also a big fan of the show. She's heading back to uni soon, but we've just got time to play her a tune. For Amelia, we are playing a bit of PJ Harvey and her track, Good Fortune. Good fortune at uni, Leah.

The next track we're playing is for Kim. Kim has requested a bit of Sixpence, None the Richer, and their track, Kiss Me.

The next track we're playing goes out to the memory of Dolly Parton. Yeah, it's very sad she's passed away, Dave. She was a brilliant musician and philanthropist. She was a very nice person. She was a good egg. Well said, Dave. She wrote a lot of brilliant music. Some of it's very iconic. She was also a brilliant actress. Yep, she's very good in a whole load of movies, Dave. Yep. And we'd just like to say thank you for the music, Dolly Parton, and may you rest in power. We're playing a piece of Dolly's music to celebrate her life. And we're going to enjoy a track that she did with Mr. Kenny Rogers. It's probably one of her most famous. Yeah, it's a brilliant duet. Yeah, well said, Dave. And we're going to hear their track, Islands in the Stream.

0: Our last request is another Rest in Power track. Very sadly, Mr. Tim Curry has passed away as well. He was a brilliant actor and also a brilliant musician. He had a cracking voice on him, which I think was exemplified best in The Muppets Treasure Island and The Rocky Horror Show. Yeah. The Rocky Horror Picture Show was an iconic movie, and I do think he kind of made it his own. He was amazing, that's right, yep. He was very much the archetypal sweet transvestite. And we're going to enjoy a bit of Tim's music to celebrate his life. And before we do that, we just want to say thank you for the music, Mr. Tim Curry, and may you rest in power. Yep, he's a brilliant man. Very sadly passed away. And to celebrate Tim Curry's life, we are going to enjoy a classic from the Rocky Horror Picture Show. We're going to enjoy the track, The Time Warp. This takes you back, does it? Like a time warp.
1: 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Time is fleeting. Madness takes its toll. But listen closely.
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2: 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At 3 p.m, we have the matinee Movie Rama Show with DJ Bubba Lula. At 4 p.m, we have 80s Heaven, the very best school disco with DJ PJ. At 5 p.m, we have the Saturday Soundcheck with Shah. And at 6 p.m, we have the Rock Hour with DJ Spiral. At 8 p.m, we have the Dirty Pop Show with DJ Wayne. And at 9 p.m, we have Stormy Beats with DJ Tempest. And at 10 p.m, we have Happy Hardcore with DJ Cine. On Sunday at 11 a.m, we have Sunday Brunch with DJ Polly. Which is always really tasty. Well said, Dave. At 12 o'clock noon, we have Britonic with DJ Sid. At 1 p.m, we have the big one. We have the Dave the Duck Show with me, JP, and the King of Darkness, Dave the Duck. And at 4 p.m, we have the Nostalgia Show with DJ Dazzle. At 7 p.m, we have the Mental Health and Music Matters Show with me, JP. And at 8 p.m. we have podcasts with me, JP. And at 10 p.m. we have the new DJ and Duck Show repeat slot. All of that is coming up this week on Bognor Radio Respect. That's right, Dave, well said. 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

Desert Island Duck. Welcome to Desert Island Duck, exclusively live on the Dave the Duck Show. I shall give you a brief outline of this feature. Dave the Duck is worried about becoming marooned on a desert island whilst he's on a luxury cruise. So he's requesting that listeners email in and provide 8 tracks for his solar-powered MP3 player, known as the iSun. Yes, I'm coming to the nut, Dave. And along with the tracks, he is asking for a book or novel to read. Yes, Dave, I'm coming to the nut. A luxury item that cannot be used to escape the island. And a type of nut for Dave to munch on. We're also allowing derivatives and things that have nuts in, and also things that have nothing to do with nuts other than maybe having a nutty texture. Along with these items, Dave has the complete works of Shakespeare's Sister to enjoy. You're going to love that, yeah. And a copy of the Holy Bible by the Manic Street Preachers. They do rock, Dave, you're right. Today's selection has been sent in by Phil. Thank you, Phil. Much appreciated. And Phil has us starting off with a bit of Peter Gabriel and his track, Exposure.

That's a winner from Phil. Next up from Phil, he has gone for a bit of The Boys and their track, Welcome to My Brain.

That's another winner from Phil. Next up from Phil. He has gone for a bit of Black Grape and their track, In the Name of the Father.

Next up from Phil, he has gone for a bit of Daryl Hall and his track Survive. That's right, he's a bit of a legend, Daryl Hall. He's a survivor, that's right.

So that track brings us to the halfway point of Phil's song suggestion. So, Mr. Duck, the big question. No, Dave. No, I don't think the price of cake will be dropping anytime soon. Yep. No, the big question we're concerned with, Dave. For the show. What do you think of the programme so far? They're going down well, Phil. They're going down well. The next track suggested by Phil for Dave's iSun comes from Noah Flersch, and we're going to hear his track, Loneliest Girl in the World.

The next track suggested by Phil for Dave's Eye Son comes from Mr. Feliz. And we're going to hear their track, Rodeo Clown.

The next track Phil has suggested for Dave's Eye Son comes from Carter the Unstoppable Sex Machine. And they rock, Dave, that's right. And we're going to hear their track, Bloodsport for All. There is a lot of bloodsport around at the moment, Dave, you're right.

And now the final track suggested by Phil for Dave's Eye Son. It comes from Swap Meet. They are good, yeah, that's right. And we're going to hear their track, I Know.

So that brings Phil's song suggestions to a conclusion. So, Mr. Duck, what did you think? Great tracks. They've gone down well, Phil. There's a few other bits that Phil has suggested. He's picked a great nut suggestion, Dave. But first up, the book or novel. Phil has gone for American Psycho by Bret Easton Ellis. It does sound like a right riveting read, Dave. I've watched the movie, it's a little bit scary. But you'll be all right. And then the luxury item that cannot be used to escape the island. Don't use this to escape the island, Dave. Phil has suggested you have a chaos pad. They are a lot of fun, that's right, Dave. Yep, a lot of fun. And then finally, the nut suggestion. The important one. Phil has gone for pistachio nuts. They are very tasty. He didn't say salted or unsalted. I reckon you can choose, Dave. You should be healthy, that's right. We want you to live long and prosper. Thanks for your suggestions, Phil. Much appreciated. Great work.

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2: 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They are open 24 hours a day, 7 days a week. Their number again is 0800 03 09 500. The Samaritans are there to listen. They can be reached on 116 123. Sane Line are there to offer emotional support from 4:30 until 10:30 p.m. Their number is 0300 304 7000. The Silver Line, which is for people aged over 55. They provide information, support and friendship 24/7. They can be called on 0800 470 80 90. CALM, which is the Campaign Against Living Miserably. This is for men who experience distressing thoughts and feelings. They're open from 5 until 12 p.m. 365 days a year. Their number is 0800 58 58 58. Nightline, which is for students. 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They can be reached on 0300 330 0630. 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And all the phone operators all identify as LGBT. Hopeline UK, which is for people aged under 35. They can be reached on 0800 068 4141 or by texting 07786 209 697. 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
1: And now on the Duck Show, it's time for a moment of Nirvana. Today's moment of pure Nirvana comes from Marcin. He is pretty good on the guitar, yeah. He does all sorts of fun tappy stuff. Yep. Yep, that's right. He's like Eddie Van Halen on some sort of very fast moving machine. Yes, well said, Dave. He's like Eddie Van Halen on lots of cups of coffee. Yes, that's it. Yeah, 20 cups of coffee, Eddie Van Halen. You got Marcin. We're going to hear Marcin perform a tippy-tappy version of the Nirvana classic Heart-Shaped Box. That's right. Yep. This is a 20 double espresso version of Heart-Shaped Box. And without doubt, Dave, it's a perfect, beautiful moment of Nirvana. Heavenly. Well said, Dave.

And now on the Duck Show, it's time for... No, Dave, not that. It's time for a special guest appearance. Today's special guest appearance track comes from Polyphia. That's right. Yep, there's going to be some excellent guitar playing going on here, Dave. Maybe a bit of shredding. Some hardcore shredding, that's right. We're going to hear the Polyphia track ABC. And this has a special guest appearance from Sophia Black. They don't normally have lyrics in their songs, that's right, Dave. They don't normally have a bit of singing going on, other than guitars singing. That's right, it's a bit of a juxtaposition. And Dave, without any doubt, this is a special guest appearance.

かっこいいんだけど、なんか戦闘しちゃう。ちょっと待って、無理無理、絶対無理、やばいんだけど。

And now on the Duck Show, it's time for an awesome instrumental. Today's awesome instrumental track comes from Brian Eno. That's right, yeah. And he's doing a collaboration with Robert Fripp. Frippin' Eno. That's right, Dave. This will be quite ambient, yeah. There's going to be a lot of sustainiac going on. Some mellow looping. That's right, Dave. And we're going to hear their collaboration, Swastika Girls, number 2. No, not 11, 2. That's right, Dave. This is taken from the album No Pussyfooting. That's right, Dave. They didn't want to muck around. They just wanted to make awesome instrumentals.

And now on the Duck Show, it's time for... No, not that, Dave. It's time for a beautiful bit of birdsong. Today's beautiful bit of birdsong comes from Stephen Wilson. From Porcupine Tree, that's right. He's a very talented man, multi-instrumentalist, producer, videographer. And he does podcasts and radio shows, yeah, he's a talented man. We're going to hear the Stephen Wilson track, The Raven That Refused to Sing. That is a good bird reference, yep. Yep, yep, I agree. A bit of Edgar Allan Poe going on there, yep. Now, and he can sing, the raven, but he doesn't want to. He's not in a singing mood, no. But without doubt, Dave,

And now on the Duck Show, it's time to move. This is the perfect opportunity to have a bit of a boogie, because it's time to move. Today's time to move track comes from Basement Jacks. They are good for a boogie, that's right, Dave. And we're going to hear their track, Red Alert. So, if you want to tap your foot, have a wiggle or a shake, this is the perfect opportunity, that's right, Dave. Dave will no doubt be doing his robot dance. Oh, you were gonna swing, were you? Swing and boogie. Okay, well, I'm just gonna tap my foot. Energetically. This is the perfect opportunity, because it is time to move.

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1: 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On Sunday at 11 a.m. we have Sunday Brunch with DJ Polly. Which is always really tasty. Well said, Dave. At 12 o'clock noon, we have Britonic with DJ Sid. At 1 p.m, we have the big one. 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All of that is coming up this week on Bognor Radio Respect. That's right, Dave, well said. Be there or be square.

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1: And now on the Duck Show, it's time for the list. Compiled by some of the finest musical minds around, the list never fails to offer up a musical masterpiece. And Dave the Duck has full access. So, Mr. Duck, the big question. No, not what type of cake we have for cake break. No, the big question that we're concerned with here, Dave, is what have you selected for us to enjoy from the list this week? It was an easy one. Okay. Oh, there wasn't much on the list. Okay. It's getting topped up, is it? Yeah. You've picked a track to remember old friends and loved ones by. People that aren't around anymore, sadly. And you've gone for a bit of Pink Floyd with their classic Wish You Were Here. Yeah, this is a good one for remembering the good old times, good old people. Yeah, David Gilmour is a brilliant guitarist and he does have a great name, Dave. He does rock, yes. So is that why you've selected this track over all the other tracks on the list? Because there wasn't much of a selection and David Gilmour's amazing. And Nick Mason on the drums. Let's not forget Nick Mason on the drums. The drums are good.

And now on the Duck Show, it's time for a super long song. Today's super long song comes from Manson. No, not Marilyn Manson. No, the band Manson. Yeah, there's no John 5 here. But there's no Marilyn Manson as well, Dave. The track we're going to hear from Manson is called Tax Loss. This is taken from their album The Attack of the Grey Lantern. Now, this is a super long song. That's right, Dave, it doesn't normally get a lot of airplay. It did originally when it was first released because it's a brilliant song, but it's rather long. So it doesn't get heard much, Dave, that's right, but we've got to right the wrong of the super long song here on the Dave the Duck Show. Yep, we're going to do that right now. As in, right now.

And now on the Duck Show, it's time for the Queen's Speech. Today's recital from the Queens of the Stone Age is one of their new releases. It is about time. They've been working hard, Dave. Come on. They're perfectionists. Perfect takes time, even if it's perfectly imperfect. Yep, fuzzy. We like a bit of fuzz. Today's track from Queens of the Stone Age is their latest single, Insignificant Other. Yep, it's going to be good. Ginger Elvis is back on form. He's healed. He's doing well. This will be, Dave, that's right, this will be a perfect recital from the Queens.

And now on the Duck Show, it's time for a cool live performance. Today's cool live performance track comes from the Super Furry Animals. They are super, you're right, Dave. Yeah. And they're very cool. Yeah, they're awesome live as well. We're going to hear the Super Furries perform a live rendition of the track, The Man. That's right, Dave. Yep, The Man. He does like treading on people. And we know why, yep. Yep, yep, that's the best way to deal with him, Dave. Anyhow, back to the show. Without doubt, because the Super Furries are super, and they're awesome live, well said, Dave, this is gonna be a cool live performance.

0: 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It's Dave the Duck on Bognor Radio Respect.
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1: That is sadly it for another Dave the Duck show. We're out of time, Dave. We'll be back for another show soon. Thanks for tuning in, and thank you if you contributed. You help make the show. It's much appreciated. You can reach us on email. Stay safe, everyone, and catch your next show. Ah, yes. Thank you for reminding me, Dave. One last thing that's good to remember, and that is, never give up, never surrender. Dave has these final musical messages for you to enjoy.

The forthright and punky views of Dave the Duck and the contents of his show are not meant to offend anyone. We're just having some fun. Isn't it, my lovelies?

like them white girls. I like them Asian girls. I like them mixed race girls. I like them Spanish girls. I like them Italian girls. I like the French girls. And I like Scandinavian girls.